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0: Whatever. 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
1: 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Did you hear that?

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0: Dude, I don't want to be out here this late at night for some stupid photo.
1: Dude, relax. 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
0: Whatever. Can we just get this over with?
1: If you stop being a baby about it,
0: yeah, we'll get this over with, okay?
1: Shh. Did you hear that?
0: Yeah, it was your mouth breathing.
1: No, did you hear that?
0: No, it can't be. It's really him! It's Bodhi, the three-eyed monkey from 89.1 Wider FM! Run! 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
0: Whatever. Can we just get this over with?
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0: yeah, we'll get this over with, okay?
1: Shh. Did you hear that?
0: Yeah, it was your mouth breathing.
1: No. Did you hear that?
0: No. It can't be. It's really him! It's Bodie, the three-eyed monkey from 89.1 Wider FM!
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Do you even hear me? 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What's up, 89.1 Wider FM listeners? 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

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All of you listening here will be subjected to remember this next song right before you fall asleep. Shit!

0: don't want to be out here this late at night for some stupid photo.
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0: Whatever. Can we just get this over with?
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1: Shh. Did you hear that?
0: Yeah, it was your mouth breathing.
1: No. Did you hear that?
0: No. It can't be. It's really him! It's Bodie, the three-eyed monkey from 89.1 Wider FM! 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

One summer evening, we were staring at the clouds. 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
0: Whatever. Can we just get this over with?
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1: Shh. Did you hear that?
0: Yeah, it was your mouth breathing.
1: No.
0: Did you hear that?
1: No. It can't be. It's really him. It's Bodie, the three-eyed monkey from 89.1 Wider FM. 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
0: Whatever. Can we just get this over with?
1: If you stop being a baby about it,
0: yeah, we'll get this over with, okay?
1: Shh. Did you hear that?
0: Yeah, it was your mouth breathing.
1: No. Did you hear that?
0: No. It can't be. 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
1: 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Cuban Link custom, I'm stubborn, adjusting the CAD. 350 plus for a pad, they won't even give me a mortgage. I made 750 in a month and a buck in the last. Put April in Louboutin, Karen staring. Manager Rolex shopping, way in Paris, the heir apparent. When the fare for transit was financed by grants, I was scanning. First time in sex, I was scamming. My second time back, I was cramming the bands in my pants. First time we linked, she was sparing. The second time we made a snare, was prepared for the trends. At 15, I knew that by 25, I'd be a millionaire. Never compare me to them. Mixing the Creed of Delphinus with Mangan Vieri. I smell like black pepper and sin. Ancestors carried me in. My mother knew as much the way she grew me up. My name should be an expletive. Heretics regretted, threw it up. The times that shoot me, hush to move without a weapon. Death wish, I'm just being prudent. It would not behoove me. She leaping off the bed. Exorcism style is not a movie. I'm inside a tube. And then I'm streaming live. Hit the stage, every person that I lost breathe alive. You should keep inside before you ever miss speaking. Then have to see the guys. Me and Z with Seaside, Pina Colada. I can see a life grow beneath his eyes. He could be the livelihood or be alive. Either way, he's still gonna be my guy. I remember how to read a book. Forgot how to write a hook. At the typewriter with my shit.

deep in the den of the thieves. The balance of give and receive can slip into greed. I try to stay in the center, turn my mistakes into literature, sinners agree. Caught in the grip of a queen, I had to conquer the castle before I could leave. My cousin was cooking for fiends, they booked them before I could read. First time in sex, I was scamming, next time in sex, I was scamming. But now that necessity, ain't get no recipe handed. Ain't no one next to me famished, I'm spending unhealthily. Twin got telepathy, don't gotta send him a letter. He's spinning like Jeopardy, I'm lacking empathy. Oh, how romantic the sound of a murderous symphony. No crime when it currently co-side in the currency. Italy, both eyes get immersed in the imagery. Bro died, but I'm certain he here with me. Predicting a cataclysm, 440 cows in a sprinter. I did the dash on the label. Before I asked for a favor, I asked for an issue. The camaraderie, the negative side of me rotten. I feel like they out for me. I don't indulge in the fruit that they offer me. Well, they take offense and try offer me. The darkness adopted me. Diamonds that shine in the mouth, it was part of the prophecy. They would have seen me as Socrates. Without Elos and they Glock on me. I mirror the madness of men. I'm getting more cash than I spend. And spending more cash than you again. You losing value the more you compare me to them. Don't you ever compare me to them. They was underprepared in the end.

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dark or light. I'm sorry, you just can't barter when the bars is nice. I'm the bard meets the barge, ain't no bargain price. As I said, I like lyrics and forming grills. Skillets and the sort of skills that you tore Brazil. More than ill, raised on Dilla and Lauryn Hill. Best recorded reel since Jordan Peele's horror films. Matter of fact, I'm more Jason Bourne.

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All of you listening here will be subjected to remember this next song right before you fall asleep. Shit!

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1: 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Did you hear that?
0: Yeah, it was your mouth breathing.
1: No. Did you hear that?
0: No. It can't be. 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

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All of you listening here will be subjected to remember this next song right before you fall asleep. She

WIDR Kalamazoo, and you're listening to 89.1 Wider FM, your source for radio evolution. I'm your host, Katie Joe, and it's a very, very special coffee break today because this is Coffee Break 100 Cups Later, because guess what? This is my 100th show here at Wider. Everyone sound the alarm. Everyone cheer. Yeah, it's awesome, and I'm here, and I've had quite the morning that we'll get into in a minute. But first, let's talk about the weather. Today, it is a beautiful day here in Kalamazoo, Michigan. Right now, it's 52 degrees with a high of 70 degrees and a low of 47 degrees. Right now, it does also feel like 41 degrees, so it's just a little chillier than it should be. And we have partly cloudy conditions expected around 10 a.m. The lowest feels like temperature was 39 degrees around 8 a.m. So, I don't know, jacket weather. But it's going to be 70. So, like, today I was like, what am I going to wear? Because it's, like, warm, but it's not. And I have, like, a jacket. But, like, but I'm going to be warm. And I opted for ripped jeans and a tank top and a jacket. So, do with that information as you will. But oh, okay, so yes, it is my 100th show today. So we're gonna take a trip down memory lane, honestly. I got some new music and like everything like that, of course. But I have a few songs in here that I've played a few times in my shows prior. Like this first one I have up. So this first song that I'm gonna play today was the very first song that I ever played on Coffee Break in 2023, October 13th, 2023. And I think that's so fitting because I love Friday the 13th. I think that's awesome. And my first show was on Friday the 13th. So this song holds a very special place in my heart because, like I said, first song I ever played. And also, I just really like this band as well as I have met them, which is awesome. So enough talking about it. Katie, what song are we going to play first? This is Fever by Mike Maines and the Branches, and then after that, we're going to hear Belt Loops by Axe and the Hatchetmen on 89.1 Wider FM.

You're listening to 89.1 Wider FM, and what you just heard was Belt Loops by Axe and the Hatchet Men, and before that was Fever by Mike Maines and the Branches. Got a lot of and bands today, but I don't know if you've noticed, but I kind of started my show a little late. Oops. To be fair, though, I had one heck of a morning. So I did go to the bar last night, but the reason I was late was not because of like a hangover. I feel fine this morning, actually. And it was like, so I wake up, I'm just scrolling on my phone, whatever, like I typically do. And I'm like, okay, I should probably get in the shower. So I get in the shower and I'm actually earlier than I typically am on Fridays. So I'm like, okay, great. This is going to be fine. Let me drink some water. Okay, check. Let me do my hair, check. Okay, awesome. And then I went to go take my pills and I dropped one of them. And I couldn't find it for like 10 minutes. I was on the floor. Like, you know, Velma from Scooby-Doo, she, like, when she loses her glasses, she's like, I can't find them. Like, I can't see anything. That was literally how I felt. I was on the floor, like, just sifting my hands through my carpet. Because I'm like, where the heck did this pill go? And I need to take this one right now. And it took me 10 minutes. And I'm not lying. And that was really embarrassing for me. And then I'm getting out the door. I found it. Take the pill. Great. All is well. Okay. Awesome. Where's my water bottle? Oh, awesome. Where is my water bottle? Probably in the car. I go down. I'm in my car. I'm looking through everything. Water bottle's not there. Now I'm stressed. And I'm running late now because I had to find my pill and I had to find my water bottle. And I still have yet to find my water bottle. And it was a mess. It was a mess. Also, I had to make a bagel. And now we're here, though, and we're here, and it wouldn't be coffee break if I wasn't late at least once in a while. Typically, I'm very punctual, but not today, I guess. But it's fine. I'm here, and we're going to have a great time, and we're going to reminisce, and we're going to go down memory lane and talk about other things, too, but I don't know. So, speaking of memory lane, let's move on with the music. So, this next song I have up is a song that my parents showed me when I was a child. And I love this song. My dad, I think he has a story of like, I dedicated this song to your mother when we were dating. And I'm like, that's cute. And it's a really good song. It is I Will Follow You Into the Dark by Death Cab for Cutie. And then after that, we're going to hear Sunset Calling by the 4411 on 89.1 Wider FM.

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And then before that was I Will Follow You Into the Dark by Death Cab for Cutie. All right, so I was sitting here and I'm like, 4411, why does that sound like really familiar? And so I had to do a deep dive.

And it's actually, it's not that familiar. It's a Texas zip code. So, fun fact, 4411 is a part of a Texas zip code. So, anyway, this is Coffee Break 100 Cups Later, my 100th show here at Wider, which is crazy. I mean, I've been doing this for almost 2 years now, I think. I don't know. Something close to that. That sounds about right. And let me just say that my show started, the way it started was not how it is today. Not really, anyway. I wish that I went into our archives after my first show and saved it so then I could hear it. But I wasn't thinking and didn't do that. So shame on love sophomore year, Katie. That was bad. But was it sophomore year? Yeah, it was. So, yeah, it was a crazy show. It was fine. I mean, I still talked about a lot of what I still talk about. But the show was only an hour long, not 2 hours, which is wild. I never thought I would ever be sitting here for 2 hours in a day. Because why would I? That's what my brain said. And then I'm like, man, I just like this job. I enjoy what I do. And here we are, 2 hour show every Friday. I've had the same time slot since I started, which if I didn't have this time slot, I probably wouldn't be here because I just like getting up in the morning and doing my thing. But I'm looking back on like my very first show that was made in 23, so in October of 23. And some of these songs like that I played on my show previously or like a few years ago, they're now kind of big, which I think is really cool. Lizzie McAlpine, she wasn't that big when I played her on my show. Sid Simons is pretty popular now, too. It's really cool. Ali and AJ, I have some of their stuff on my show, actually, today. Just so tune in or stay tuned, whatever. But it's really cool. And I guess now it's still really fun for me to find new music and share it with people. That's one of my favorite things about this job or about this hobby, I guess, because I don't get paid. It's just, I get to do what I want and I get to say what I want and I can be who I want and just talk into the ether because I don't know if anyone's listening right now. I have no idea. The only people I know that are listening text me, and that's it. But it's just really cool that I get to share my voice and do what I want and be cool, awesome, and groovy. Because, I mean, I am cool, awesome, and groovy. So what can I say? But anywho, let's move on with the music. So this next song I have up is called Cool Enough by Almost Monday. Almost Monday, one of my favorite bands, and I'm so surprised I have not played this song on my show yet. And then after that, we're going to hear Love That Kills by Lovely the Band. And Love That Kills came out in January of 26 by Lovely the Band. So we're listening to some new stuff today on 89.1 Wider FM.

89.1 Wider FM. That was a mistake. That's all right. So what you just heard was Love That Kills by Lovely the Band. And then before that was Cool Enough by Almost Monday. At least you know the show is live. That's all I'll say about that. Yeah, I've had a lot of mistakes in my shows leading up to this one. So, you know, it's not a 100th show if I didn't make a mistake, if that makes sense. Yeah. So, oh my God, that like, ooh. Okay. So we're gonna move on with the music. We're just gonna go right through. This next song I have up is called Kiss by Claire Rosencrans. And then after that, we're going to hear Clueless featuring Allie and AJ by Beach Bunny and Allie and AJ on 89.1 Wider FM.

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Yeah, that's right. Oh my gosh, I'm a mess today, and it is what it is. So I went home last weekend, which was a lot of fun. I had a great time. I'm glad I could see my family, and I'm going home this weekend again. So, man, I wish gas was not as high as it is, but, you know, it is what it is, and I have to do what I need to do. But I went home and got a tattoo. Woo! Yeah, new tattoo. New thigh tat. And I added on to the one that I already have. So now it's, like, really cool. I mean, it was already cool, but now there's dragons. And dragons are sick. So, I'm just saying, dragons are awesome. But if you don't know me, I like getting meetings with my tattoos. I don't just get tattoos because I think they're cool. I think I did that, like, maybe once or twice. But typically, my tattoos have meanings. And so, this thigh tattoo that I have is very celestial. It's very, like, stars and Saturn and the moon and the sun and stuff like that, clouds. And I decided to do that because it's like, okay, well, I really like that, and I like space a lot, and it will be great. But the dragons is what I want to talk about. And first of all, dragons are just really cool. If you disagree with me, let me know, but you're wrong. And dragons are really cool. And also, my favorite book series is Fourth Wing. I love that series. I don't know what it is about it, but Rebecca Yarros is just a phenomenal author, in my opinion. And she's like the Taylor Swift of authors, if you will. And by that, I mean she puts like hidden meanings in all of her books, and then a bunch of references that you don't understand until after you finish the book, and then you have to reread the book. And it's really cool, and I really like it. And Fourth Wing is dragons, of course. And then also my favorite Taylor Swift album, speaking of Taylor Swift, is Speak Now. And it's very, like, magical, fairy tale-esque is kind of the vibe that album gives off. And, I mean, I'm not gonna put a tattoo on my body that means just one thing, because I am scared they'll get canceled. But, like I said, dragons are cool. So either way, if either of them get canceled, Rebecca Yarros or Taylor Swift, I'm in the safe, because I'm in the clear. They're just cool. I like dragons. So we're fine. But yeah, fun fact. Anywho, let's move on with the music. This next song I have up is called Running Away by Maggie Lennon. And after that, we're going to hear Without You by Applebee on 89.1 Wider FM. Oh my goodness.

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All right, so this is Coffee Break, 100 cups later. I've had 100 shows here at 89.1 Wider FM, which is awesome. And with having all these shows, I also had a lot of crazy and awesome opportunities that came with it. So I have interviewed many bands, which is really cool. It's really awesome that the opportunity, like that I had that opportunity. And I interviewed Coastal Club, one of my favorite bands. I haven't played them in a while. I'm going to be so real. I should. But they're kind of like a surfer rock summery vibe. They're so good. And I interviewed them and I was nerding out. I was geeking. I was like fangirling all the whole nine yards, had the whole interview. We edited it. We put it on air. And it was awesome. It was one of the most awesome experiences I've ever had. And then I also had the chance and opportunity to interview Future Islands. I'm going to be so real. I'm not the biggest fan of them fully, but like also it's really cool that they're so big and I got to interview them. I mean, I got to see their show too, which was awesome. And not a typical band I would sit down and listen to, but it was really cool and I really enjoyed it. And then another band that I interviewed that is like probably the top of my list other than Coastal Club is Saturdays at Your Place. Now, Saturdays at Your Place is a band that is based out of Kalamazoo. They are Kalamazoo locals, and they're really big. They're getting really big in the Midwest emo scene. And, oh, they're so good. I did get to interview them, and I also got tickets to their show. It was awesome. I crowd surfed. There's a really, really cool photo of me crowd surfing. It's really tough. I'm going to be so real. But it's so cool that with this experience of having like a radio show and just being at Western and everything like that opened up so many doors and opportunities to grow myself as a person as well as a radio DJ host, whatever you want to call me. And it's just really cool. I don't mean to brag or anything, but you know, it's a really cool gig and I really like it here. And I'm really hoping that at some point, hopefully soon, I can go to another radio station around the Kalamazoo area and still do this. I want to do this as a profession. I think it's something that I'm really passionate about and I just want to keep it going. So we'll see, but one day at a time, one step at a time. We don't know what the future holds, so we'll see. But anywho, let's move on with the music. So this next song I have up is called Nice to Each Other by Olivia Dean. And after that, we're going to hear Silly by Lovely the Band on 89.1 Wider FM, your source for radio evolution.

WIDR Kalamazoo, and you're listening to 89.1 Wider FM, your source for radio evolution. I'm your host, Katie Joe, and this is Coffee Break 100 Cups Later. And what you just heard was Silly by Lovely the Band, and before that was Nice to Each Other by Olivia Dean. All right, so I don't typically get my nails done. I am not an acrylic girly per se, but I did get my nails done for graduation and I actually really enjoyed it. It was a lot of fun. It was great. Spent way too much money, but it is what it is. And so me and my friend, she was like, hey, do you want to go get our nails done again? I was like, yeah, I do actually. So we went to the nail salon and got our nails done, whatever. But as I'm sitting in the chair, and the person is doing my nails, like they're filing them, whatever, I feel something in my bangs. And I was like, okay, it's probably just a hair that like didn't like fall correctly. Let me shake my head just a second. So I shook my head and it was still there. And I was like, okay, there better not be a bug in my hair right now. And so I took one of my hands away from the person and I shook my bangs out with my hand. And lo and behold, a little black beetle fell out of my bangs. And I'm terrified of bugs. I hate bugs. Bugs scare the absolute crap out of me. And the fact I had one crawling on me while somebody was like holding my hand to do my nails, I'm like, I can't freak out. I can't freak out right now. So I have no idea where this bug went. I know it's out of my hair at least, but I was terrified like that other bugs were on me or like that it was around me or is in my pants. Like I have no idea. And oh my God, it was terrifying. It was really scary, but I survived. Yay. I did survive, which that's good. But yeah, it was my fault, I think, though, because I did drive with the windows down on the way over to the salon. So I'm like, okay, maybe that was me, but also, why did it happen? Is the real question. And then later that night, we went and saw Project Hail Mary, me and my other friends. And I mean, I've seen it already, so this is my second time watching it in theaters. And oh my God, it's so good. It's so good. I highly recommend it. If you can, the watching it in theaters is the way to do it. I don't make the rules, but it is the way to do it. It just, it's not the same. It's not the same if you're just like at home on the couch. Do you know what I mean? Some movies you just have to see in theaters, and that's one of them. But I think it'll still be good at home. I guess, maybe, I don't know. It's like seeing Shrek in theaters. Did you know, actually, fun fact, Shrek is in theaters again, right now-ish. I think it's right now. For their 25-year anniversary, 25th anniversary, yeah? That sounds about right. So, yeah, fun fact, Shrek is playing right now. Anywho, let's move on with the music. So this next song I have up is called Girls Can Be the Bad Guy by Aiden Diaz. And after that, we're going to hear Love in June by the Wannadies on 89.1 Wider FM.

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Okay, so coffee break. I've had 100 shows, therefore, this is called 100 Cups Later, therefore, obviously my specialty shows have great names, if I'm being so real, and I'm gonna share a few of them. So when I do specialty shows, I like to make it coffee themed, more or less. You feel, you get what I'm saying? Like, it just kind of coffee-esque. So my very first specialty show was called Coffee Break Double Shot, because it was my second show of the day and it was in the middle of the night, which, Wider All Nighter, awesome, love doing it, amazing. And then I also have my iconic coffee date, my Valentine's Day special that I always have. So it's coffee date was my very first one. Coffee date, caffeine, and chemistry was 2 years ago. And then my most recent was coffee date, love bug special. So good. It's a fire name. I'm sorry I had to do it. My Christmas ones have been like the festive blend and stuff. I think it's fun. I had a really short show and it was the Cortado edition of Coffee Break. And I think it's fun and silly and goofy and cool. And my favorite, I do have Earth Day shows every year. And I think my favorite one of those, because this year was Brew to Full Earth, like, you know, brew the coffee, haha. My very first one was called Coffee Break Grounded Grooves, and I don't think I'll ever top that, if I'm going to be so real. But yeah, I think it's fun. And you might be wondering and asking yourself, well, Katie, how did you even come up with Coffee Break as your show title? And let me tell you. So I used to be a barista. Gasp! I know, everyone, that's crazy, right? Coffee break, like, it's because I was a barista, what? So I was a barista at this little cute coffee shop in my hometown called Cozy Cup Coffee Company. So cute. Oh, I love that name so much. And I loved working there. Like, that was one of my favorite jobs I think I've ever had, other than this radio one. And when we were in the shop and everything like that, we could make playlists and play them on the speakers and everything like that. We just had to make sure it was clean. So when I was working at the coffee shop and I would open, I would blare my music, and I made a playlist called Coffee Break, because, you know, coffee shop, coffee break, I'm playing my playlist in a coffee shop, obviously. Why wouldn't it be called Coffee Break, right? And so I did all of that. And then I was like, man, here are some clean songs of like underground artists that I like. Put that on there. And the rest is history. I came back to Western for the fall semester. And I found Wider. And here we are now. Lo and behold. So yeah, that's kind of the origin story of Coffee Break. I think it's fun. I think it's silly. And I still really like coffee. And I need a coffee, if I'm going to be so real. I don't have caffeine in me at all. So we'll have to fix that soon. But anywho, let's move on with the music. So this next song I have up is called Post Madonna by Nautix. And then after that, we have a song called Pure by Katie Sci-Fi. I was recommended this song by Travis. Thank you so much. It's an iconic song, and I hope you all enjoy. So again, this is Post Madonna by Nautix, and then Pure by Katie Sci-Fi on 89.1 Wider FM.

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All right, the Queen Diva herself, Lucas Filsick, awesome guy. He's a new general manager here at Wider. I've known him. I trained him as a DJ. He's awesome. He brought me a coffee. Oh my gosh, he's the best. Thank you, Lucas. But yeah, so I have coffee now in my system, and it's going to be so yummy and so good. But yeah, so also I wanted to mention that Pure by Katie Sci-Fi is spelled exactly as my name is spelled, which is C-A-I-T-Y, which is really cool, and I never see that anywhere, so that's awesome. Anyway, I did something really scary the other day. It wasn't actually that scary, I'm just being really dramatic, but it was terrifying for me, and that thing was I bought myself a plane ticket. Gasp! I know, gasp. It's not that crazy, but it is for me, okay? It is for me, and I didn't know what I was doing. And I'm at work, and I'm searching up plane tickets because I'm going to go visit my friend Sam. I miss her so much, and I'm going to go to New Jersey to see her at the end of June, which I'm very excited about. And so I was looking at plane tickets. We already had the plane planned. Like, I just had to actually sit down and buy it. And I was at work looking it up on my computer, figuring out what seats I wanted and stuff. Obviously, I got a window seat. I'm not crazy. And it wasn't an upcharge. So let's go. Window seat. I've learned from flying on planes is I need a window seat or else I get really motion sick. Oh, gasps. Crazy. I know. So I'm going to be in a window seat. Yay. And I did it and I bought it and I had to ask my boss, like my manager. I was like, hey, girl, I know you travel all the time. How the heck do I purchase a plane ticket? Like, did I do everything correct here? And I made her look at my seat and everything, and like before I clicked purchase. And she was like, yeah, everything's fine. Everything looks good. You did it all right. And I said, awesome. Okay, I'm purchasing it now. And I purchased it, and it was really scary. But yeah, so that was like the thrill of the week for me, I think. But yeah, anyway, anywho. Let's move on with the music. So this next song I have up is called Midwest Summer by Last Night Saved My Life, Bearings, and Doug Cousins. And after that, we're going to hear In the End by Punchline 13 on 89.1 Wider FM, your source for radio evolution.

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All right, so Punchline 13 is going to be playing at Vans Warped Tour this August. Oh my gosh, I'm going to the Montreal one. Very excited, so excited. And Punchline 13, I just like their vibe, and they only have 375 monthly listeners and not very many streams. So I don't know, they're really good. They're based out of Montreal, so that's why they're going to be at that's one of the reasons why they're going to be at Warped Tour. But I just like them, and I think it's cool, and I like their sound. You know how sometimes you just have days of like, oh, I really want to listen to like popular, I don't know, music like Taylor Swift or Sabrina Carpenter or, I don't know, something like that. And sometimes it's K-pop, and sometimes it's grunge, and sometimes it's Midwest emo, and sometimes it's dad rock, and yeah, that's the vibe. And they're a band that I will listen to when I want to listen to like grunge, like punk. So yeah, fun fact. Anywho, let's move on with the music. We're only going to listen to one song and then we're going to talk about it. This next song is called Loser Like Me. And guess who sings it? Everyone guess. It's the Glee cast. Of course, it's the Glee cast on 89.1 Wider FM.

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So I had to play that one. Arguably one of the best or the best Glee covers in that whole show, okay? I'm just saying. But the reason I play it is because there's a story, and of course, I'm intentional, okay? I'm intentional. So the other night, my friends and I planned a Glee night. So basically, like, one of our friends has never seen it, and we're like, what? So we're like, okay, we're all coming over, we're planning a night, we're gonna drink, and we're gonna watch the first few episodes of Glee. And then we were talking, it's like, oh, the boyfs are like the boyfs don't know what Glee is. They've never seen that. Oh, okay. They have to come too. So we just had like a whole night of drinking, coloring, and watching the first few episodes of Glee. Crazy night. I know. Absolutely insane. Absolute rager, if you will. But it was a lot of fun, actually. And I haven't colored in a while. And I personally really like coloring. I just don't do it enough because sometimes it takes a long time and I don't have the patience for it occasionally. Oh, Zoomer, I know. Crazy, sorry. My attention span is sometimes shot. What can I say? But it's just how I grew up. But yeah, so Glee cast, Glee, good show. Crazy concepts in it, I will say. I think like one of the first plot points or whatever in season one is that Will Schuster, the teacher, and his wife Terry, she says she's pregnant, but she's actually not. And she doesn't know how to tell her husband that she's not actually pregnant. So she fakes the pregnancy, like, the whole time. And it's actually crazy. And the only reason she does it is because she just doesn't want him to leave her, I guess, is the vibe. But yeah, kind of crazy. That was one of the things. And then later in the show, you know what, actually? Not even later in the show, just in general, a lot of people in this cast died. It's actually crazy. It's kind of like a curse of the show, which is like really sad and crazy and upsetting. But, you know, it is what it is. Fun fact, I guess. I don't know why I had to talk about that. But Sue Sylvester, love her. Jane Lynch, such a great actress. Anyway, anywho, let's move on with the music. So this next song I have up is called You Deserve Love by White Reaper. And after that, we're going to hear Mundane by Hardcastle on 89.1 Wider FM.

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All right, so I am going home this weekend. I'm going home tomorrow for our little annual birthday celebration of my parents. Yeah, fun fact. My mom was born on May 28th and my dad was born on May 29th. So both Geminis and going strong. So we always just have like a party for them. Like, we don't celebrate Memorial Day. We celebrate Dan and Tammy Day. Okay. Memorial Day is irrelevant at this point. And so we just celebrate their birthday instead, and we have this like huge party at our house up north. It's a lot of fun. It's always, well, it's not always actually. I kind of make it my own theme of Hawaiian. I always wear my Hawaiian shirts. And I mean, by my Hawaiian shirts, I mean like I stole my dad's and they're mine now. So Hawaiian shirts. And yeah. It's going to be fun, and I'm excited, and I get to go home tomorrow morning, and me and my bestie are carpooling. Me and my best friend from home are carpooling, and he's going to go too, which will be a lot of fun. It's been a minute since I had like a little road trip with one of my friends. I'm very excited. I haven't seen him in a while either, so we'll have fun. We'll have a good time, and yeah, I don't know. I'm just excited, and I get to see my dogs again, and my one dog, Daisy. Every time she sees me come home, she doesn't get excited that I'm home. She gets excited that she has a bed to sleep in. So she actually just uses me, and that's fine, whatever. But anywho, let's move on with the music. So this next song I have up is called I'm Not Proud by Polly Money, and after that, we're going to hear Star-Crossed Lover by Hannah Gray on 89.1. 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I'm your host, Katie Joe, and this is Coffee Break, 100 Cups Later.

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So I am just obsessed with Star-Crossed Lover. I just love how much feminine rage is in that song. It's just iconic. It's just so good. Like, the lyrics, too, I don't even know, just... Oh, it's so good. Such a good song. But yeah, so that'll be good. Anywho, we're just going to keep on going. My brain is fried and I am tired. So we're just going to keep the music moving because I'm kind of a grooving. And also I'm excited for these next two songs. This next song, sorry, is Taylor Swift. Because I love Taylor Swift and I can't not put her on my 100th show. Sorry, I don't make the rules. Actually, I do, and we're going to deal with it. It's Opalite, Opalite from Life of a Showgirl, best song off that album in my personal opinion. And then after that, we're going to hear Hey Blondie by Dominic Fike, and this is off of the Barbie soundtrack on 89.1 Wider FM.

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And unfortunately, those were my last few songs of the day. Everybody say, aw, aw. I know, it's really sad, but that's okay, because I'll be back next week. Yeah, we're going to have a great time next week, and I'm actually here again. So let's go. Yeah. But thank you all so much for tuning in. This was a lot of fun. I mean, it was a very special show. It was my 100th show. So, you know, I had a great time. I hope you had a great time. But yeah, thank you all so much for tuning in. And this is Coffee Break with Katie Joe. I'm here every Friday, 9 a.m. to 11 a.m., where I play everything and I talk about everything. So thank you all so much for tuning in. And this is Katie Joe tuning out. Bye!

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0: 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Do you even hear me? What's with this connection?
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0: Whatever. 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
1: Shh. Did you hear that?
0: Yeah, it was your mouth breathing.
1: No. Did you hear that?
0: No. It can't be. It's really him! It's Bodie, the three-eyed monkey from 89.1 Wider FM! 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

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I'm Delta of Venus, and this is Enter the Crypt. 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

0: is remember back home, you know what I mean? When you were sitting out behind the house practicing on the old good fiddle, trying to get things together, and you couldn't make up in your mind. You kind of halfway knew what you wanted to do, but you didn't have it all together, you know. But you did know you wanted to travel, ain't that right?
1: That's right.
0: Yeah, I remember them days real good.
1: I know.
0: Didn't have very many clothes. Didn't know nobody to call to send for you. So you had to get out there and hitchhike, you know.
1: So?
0: It don't make no difference. You say, I'm going. I know I got to hitchhike, but I'm going anyway. Whatever happens,
1: it happens.
0: Let it happen.

That was Japan with All Tomorrow's Parties. And prior to that, we had Albert King with Stevie Ray Vaughan with Matchbox. 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I'm Delta of Venus in the center of the crypt.

That was some Big Brother and Holding Company with I Need a Man to Love. And prior to that, we had Duran Duran with the song Buried in the Sand. 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I'm Delta of Venus, and this is Enter the Crypt.

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I'm Delta of Venus, and this is Enter the Crypt.

That was The Cult with Big Neon Glitter. And prior to that, we had the J. Geils Man with a live recording of their song Homework. 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I'm Delta of Venus, and this is Enter the Crypt.

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I'm Delta of Venus, and this is Enter the Crypt.

That was some Bobby Blue Bland for ya with I Pity the Fool. And prior to that, we had Concrete Blonde with Scene of a Perfect Crime. 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I'm Delta of Venus, and this is Enter the Crypt.

That was REM with Begin the Beginning. And, well, that was Begin the Begin. My voice just totally messed up there. And prior to that, we happen to have the Bangles with Going Down to Liverpool. 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I'm Delta of Venus, and this is Enter the Crypt.

That was a little bit from the Mystic Knights of the Oingo Boingo, which was the precursor to the band that we knew as Oingo Boingo during the 80s. But that was from 1977. That was live at the Alcazar Theater with Hipsters on Parade. And prior to that, we had Oingo Boingo themselves with Pictures of You from 1983. 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I'm Delta of Venus, and this is Enter the Crypt.

That was the Stray Cats with Elvis on Velvet. And prior to that, we had the Brian Setzer Orchestra with the Dirty Boogie. 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I'm Delta of Venus, and this is Enter the Crypt.

That was some Bo Diddley there with Bring It to Jerome. And prior to that, we had our friend Dave Lindholm with Needless to Say. Always loved that album, used to play it. And sometimes when the show first started back in 2022. And, you know, and happy to be able to bring that to you again. 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I'm Delta of Venus, and this

That was Barbie Bones with Submarine Soul, and prior to that we had New Order with Vanishing Point. 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I'm Delta of Venus, and this is Enter the Crypt.

That was The Waitresses with Quit on the King Biscuit Flour Power Hour. And prior to that, we had the Ian Lurie Group with the song You're Going to Pay. 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I'm Delta Venus, and this is Enter the Crypt.

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1: That was Sheila E. with Funky Attitude. 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I'm Delta of Venus, and this is Enter the Crypt.

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1: That was the Cramps with Ooh Wee Baby. 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I'm Delta of Venus, and this ends our time here on Enter the Crypt. However, join me next week from 4 p.m. to 6 p.m. here on the station for another episode of Musical Madness. And feel free to like my Facebook page, Delta of Venus, Wider 89.1 Kalamazoo, for show updates or when I'm going to be on, when I'm not going to be on, or any time changes. So, until next week, take care and have a great week.

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All of you listening here will be subjected to remember this next song right before you fall asleep. Shit!

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1: 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Did you hear that?
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1: No. Did you hear that?
0: No. It can't be. 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

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I'm your host, Spin Kitten, and I'm getting pretty excited about this warm weather situation that's been going on lately. I'm not gonna lie, spring and fall are actually my favorite seasons, but I recently moved into a house that has a pool, so I'm really looking forward to swimming and lounging out by the pool all summer long. So with that in mind, tonight I've put together a special mix of summer psychedelia. That is, different flavors of psychedelic and surf rock that reminds me of summertime and good vibes. One quick note before we get things started, I will be off the air next Friday to celebrate my partner's golden birthday. So sorry about that, but for now, let's get it poppin'. First up is Road to Laguna by Markoka and Nice Guys off the album Silent Struggles, right here on 89.1 Wider FM, your source for radio evolution.

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That was Bee Cage, a 2020 single by Japanese Television, and before that was Road to Laguna by Markoka and Nice Guys off the album Silent Struggles. I hope everyone's having a great Friday and ready for a nice long weekend. Coming up next is Chandra by Combinat Robotron off the album Negative 270. 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

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What you just heard was Tail Chaser by Gitkin off the album Five Star Motel. Prior to that was Chandra by Combinat Robotron off the album Negative 270. Let's keep things going with Marcos Valle by Glue Trip off the album Nada Tropical. 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

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What you just heard was Hometown by Witch off the album Witch, We Intend to Cause Havoc. It took me longer than I'd like to admit to realize that band's name was actually an acronym. Anyways, before that was Ferris Gallery by A La Loss off the album Worship the Sun. We're just about halfway through, and if you like what you're hearing so far, check out my page on Instagram at SpinKitten, where you'll find a link to my Spotify page, sneak peeks posted before each show, and other music memery. Also, while you're there, make sure you're following at WIDRFM to keep up with what's happening at the station. Okay, so next up is Sitar Jerk by Stereophonic Space Sound Unlimited from the Spooky Sound Sessions. 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

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That was The Uncertainty Principle by the Heliocentrics off the album A World of Masks. Before that was Sitar Jerk by Stereophonic Space Sound Unlimited from the Spooky Sound Sessions. 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

You're listening to Renaissance Alt with me, Spin Kitten, right here on 89.1 Wider FM. What you just heard was The Knife Thrower by Ben von Wildenhaus off the album 2. Prior to that was Shell Island by Favorite People off the Waiting Out Shell Island single. I've got just a couple left for tonight. This next one is Tree Smoke by Kikagaku Moyo off their self-titled album released in 2013. And this is 89.1 Wider FM, your source for radio evolution.

Welcome back. That was Tree Smoke by Kikagaku Moyo off their self-titled album from 2013. And for the last hour, you've been listening to Renaissance Alt, a magical mixture of classical and contemporary, hosted by me, Spin Kitten, right here on 89.1 Wider FM. This was a special summer psychedelia set, and if you like what you heard, you can follow me on Instagram at Spin Kitten. And while you're there, make sure you're following WIDRFM too. Before I go, a quick reminder that I'll be off the air next Friday, May 29th. So for now, enjoy this last track. 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